0: served to give an Indian foundation to the criminal justice system. In many states, the conviction rate has seen a 30% increase in just a single year. A system is being established where justice can be delivered within 3 years.
1: और तीन साल में न्याय मिल जाए ऐसी एक प्रणाली खड़ी हो रही है.
2: Mr. Shah said triple talaq has been abolished, giving Muslim women equal rights. He said the government has strengthened the country's criminal justice system through the Bharatiya Nyaya Sanhita and claimed that several states have recorded a 30% increase in the conviction rate in a single year. The festival of Ganesh Chaturthi is being celebrated today across the country with great devotion. The day marks the birth of Lord Ganesh, who is a symbol of wisdom, prosperity and good fortune. Ganesh Chaturthi is being celebrated across Maharashtra. The 10-day festival will culminate on 25th of September on the occasion of Anant Chaturdashi. Maharashtra government has declared Ganesh Utsav as the state festival. More from our correspondent.
3: The spirit of Ganesh Chaturthi is filling Maharashtra as homes and neighborhoods welcome Ganpati Bappa amid devotional songs, aarti and chants of Ganpati Bappa Moria. Homes and public pandals are beautifully decorated while devotees are offering prayers and seeking blessings of Lord Ganesh, the remover of obstacles and the deity of wisdom and prosperity. Across Mumbai, Ganesh mandals are also organizing cultural and social programs adding to city's festive spirit. Union Minister Amit Shah is scheduled to visit the famous Lal Bahadur Raja today. Security arrangements have been strengthened in view of large gatherings. Railways and BEST have made special arrangements to cater to increased demand of passengers. Prarthana, Akashvani News, Mumbai.
2: Pune is fully prepared for the 10-day Ganesh Utsav, which begins today. Lokmanya Bal Gangadhar Tilak gave a wider public form to the festival in 1893. We have a report.
4: Ganpati Bappa Moria, Mangal Murthy Moria. The grand and historic Ganesh Utsav in Pune began today after Lokmanya Bal Gangadhar Tilak gave wider public form to the festival in 1893. Pune's Ganesh Utsav became a symbol of faith, social unity and public awareness. The five main Ganpatis along with the famous Srimant Dagdushet Halwai Ganpati and several other Ganesh mandals with attract devotees with beautiful decorations, traditional dhol tasha performances and cultural programs. The city is expected to remain vibrant with devotion and enthusiasm throughout the 10 days festival. Large number of devotees from across India and abroad also visit Pune during Ganesh Utsav. In view of the expected large crowds, the police have made elaborate security arrangements including CCTV surveillance and traffic management. Madhav Jai Bhai, Akashwani, Pune.
2: In Uttar Pradesh, festivities of Ganesh Utsav will start today across the state. Women will also celebrate Kajri Tij. More from our correspondent.
5: Preparations for Ganesh Chaturthi has started in state with small and large pandals being decorated at several places. A grand Ganesh Utsav is set to commence at Lucknow's Jhulelal Vatika on the banks of Gomti River. The pandal of the Utsav has been constructed by artisans from Kolkata, modeled after the Swaminarayan Temple in New Jersey, USA. An air-conditioned waterproof hall spanning approximately 13,000 square feet with a seating area of 6,000 square feet has been constructed where devotees can sit and write letters to Gajanan. Meanwhile, the Kajri Tij festival is being celebrated today in eastern part of Uttar Pradesh. On this day, married women will worship Lord Shiva and Goddess Parvati and observe a fast without water. Sushil Chandra Tiwari, Akashwani News, Lucknow.
2: President Draupadi Murmu and Prime Minister Narendra Modi have extended greetings to the people on the occasion of Ganesh Chaturthi. This is Akashwani giving you the news.
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2: Welcome back to Morning News on Akashwani. Hindi Divas is being celebrated across the country today. It was on this day in 1949 that the Constituent Assembly adopted Hindi, written in Devanagari script, as the official language of the country. Today, Hindi is one of the widely spoken languages in the world and the first language of more than 52 crore people. Union Home Minister Amit Shah will attend the Hindi Divas 2026 program and the 6th All India Rajbhasha Sammelan official language conference.

0: in Navi Mumbai today. More from our correspondent.
1: The two-day All India Official Language Conference is being organized in Navi Mumbai, Maharashtra by the Department of Official Language under the Ministry of Home Affairs. The conference aims to highlight the relationship between Hindi and Maharashtra's rich linguistic, cultural and literary traditions. In the inaugural session today, Union Home Minister Amit Shah will present the Raj Bhasha Gaurav and Raj Bhasha Kirti Awards for 2025-26. A key attraction of this year's conference will be a discussion centered on the national song Vande Mataram. With Prathna's report from Mumbai, Kaumudi Parikh, Akashvani News.
0: India has condemned the attack on the commercial vessel MT El Gaya off the coast of Oman yesterday. In a statement, the Indian Embassy in Oman said 13 Indian crew members have been rescued so far, while search and rescue operations are continuing for one missing Indian national. The embassy said it is closely monitoring the situation and coordinating with Omani authorities in the ongoing search and rescue operation. It also thanked the Omani authorities for their support in rescuing the Indian nationals. India reiterated its call for the immediate de-escalation of tensions and for dialogue and diplomacy to restore peace in the region. On to sports. Top-ranked India's Dheeraj Bommadevra scripted history by becoming the first Indian male recurve archer to win gold at the World Cup final, edging Japan's Nakanishi Jr. in a thrilling shoot-off at Saltillo in Mexico. The 25-year-old world number 10 army man produced a dominant run, powering through the quarterfinals and semifinals before overcoming world number 20 Nakanishi 6-5 in a hard-fought five-setter. He also ended a 16-year wait for an Indian male recurve archer to win a medal in this prestigious event. India produced a commanding all-round performance to defeat Sri Lanka by 72 runs in the Women's Asia Cup 2026 final in Dubai last night, securing a record-extending 8th Asia Cup title. The victory also helped India avenge their defeat to Sri Lanka in the 2024 final. It was India's 6th win over Sri Lanka in an Asia Cup final across the ODI and T20 formats, including the 2004 edition, when India defeated Sri Lanka 5-0 in the two-team tournament. India first posted a formidable 183/5 after opener Shefali Verma and Smriti Mandhana produced a record-breaking 129-run partnership. The bowlers then completed the job by dismissing Sri Lanka for 111 in 19.4 overs, with Sri Charani taking 4 wickets and Deepti Sharma claiming 3. Shefali Verma was declared player of the match. President Draupadi Murmu has congratulated all the members of Team India on winning Women's T20 Asia Cup Championship 2026. Germany's Alexander Zverev has won men's singles title of US Open tennis, beating American Ben Shelton 6-3, 7-6, 5-7, 6-2 in New York last night. This marks Alexander Zverev's second major title of 2026 following his French Open victory in June. Ben Shelton's loss keeps the 23-year-old Grand Slam title drought alive for American men, though he became the first black American man to make it to the US Open final since Arthur Ashe in 1972. In our bilingual live phone-in program, Public Speak tonight at 9:30 p.m., we will bring an insightful discussion on nutrition and early stimulation for childhood development with Dr. Richa Pandey, nutrition specialist, UNICEF India, and Dr. Surendra Singh Bisht, head of pediatrics and neonatology department, Swami Dayanand Hospital, New Delhi. During the program, listeners can ask questions on the subject. To participate, simply dial the telephone numbers 011-231-0481 and 011-231-4444 from 9:30 p.m. onwards tonight. Alternatively, you can also send your queries via WhatsApp to the number 9289094044 or post your questions on X with the hashtag AskEIR. And now For a look at today's newspapers, it's over to Shagun Chopra.
2: Thank you, Anuja. All the dailies have widely covered Prime Minister Modi seeking wider Global South role for BRICS as he holds key 15 bilateral meetings and numerous pull-aside meetings on BRICS sidelines. The Statesman headline says, two big takeaways for India, joint declaration and successful Modi-Xi meeting. Modi flags weaponization of tech critical minerals, headlines Hindustan Times. Delhi declaration adopted by BRICS members backs sovereign Palestinian state, cites the Economic Times. As Modi pitches for startup fund and incubator network, Russia proposes new insurance mechanism and grain market, writes Financial Express. Quoting the Union Home Minister, the Indian Express states 21 NDA rule states to introduce UCC by 2029. And finally, Indian hockey extends Asian dominance with the men's and women's teams defending their twin junior titles and securing qualification for the Junior World Cup, notes the Tribune. And with that, it's back to you, Anuja.
0: Thank you, Shagun. And now before we end the bulletin, the headlines once again. Prime Minister Narendra Modi thanks BRICS leaders for making Delhi summit productive and outcome-oriented. Union Home Minister Amit Shah says BJP-led NDA governments in 21 states will introduce uniform civil code before 2029. Festival of Ganesh Chaturthi being celebrated across the country today with great devotion. Hindi Divas being celebrated today. Rajbhasha Awards for 2025-26 to be presented at Mumbai Conference. India condemns attack on merchant vessel off Oman coast. 13 Indian crew members rescued. Dheeraj Bomma Devra scripts history by becoming first Indian male recurve archer to win gold medal at World Cup final in Mexico. And with that, we end the morning news. Have a nice day.
3: सेकंद झाली आहेत. ऐकूया राष्ट्रीय मराठी बातमीपत्र.
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0: Good afternoon. This is Akashvani and I am Valsa Williams with the Midday News. The headlines. BRICS leaders stress energy security is crucial foundation for economic development and national security, caution against weaponization of technology and critical minerals. China significantly cuts down troop deployment in 2025, says Defense Ministry report, terms security situation in Jammu and Kashmir stable. Union Home Minister Amit Shah says India's linguistic diversity strengthens unity amidst diversity, congratulates people on the occasion of Hindi Divas. IMD predicts heavy rain and thunderstorm for several districts across Gujarat today. Ganesh Chaturthi being celebrated across the country today with great devotion, pomp and gaiety. And in US Open tennis, Germany's Alexander Zverev wins men's singles title, beating American Ben Shelton. BRICS leaders have stressed that energy security is a crucial foundation for social and economic development, national security and the welfare of all nations. During the two-day BRICS summit held in New Delhi, the member nations highlighted the need to enhance energy security by ensuring energy market stability and maintaining undisrupted flows of energy from diverse sources and protection of critical energy infrastructure. During the summit, Prime Minister Narendra Modi cautioned that the weaponization of technology and critical minerals could become a hurdle to progress. We have more from our correspondent.
1: India hosted this summit under the theme Building for Resilience, Innovation, Cooperation and Sustainability, placing people-centered development and the interest of the Global South at the heart of its presidency. The most significant outcome of the BRICS summit was the adoption of the New Delhi Declaration, which outlined this shared position on major geopolitical and economic issues. On the situation in West Asia, BRICS leaders called for maximum restraint, dialogue and diplomacy and stressed the need to protect civilians and civilian infrastructure. The leaders strongly condemned terrorism in all its forms and manifestations and reiterated their commitment to a policy of zero tolerance toward terrorism. A consensus was reached on a BRICS integrated early warning system for the prevention and response to infectious diseases. This summit was highly significant from the perspective of global politics, the economy and multilateral cooperation. With Deepinder Kumar, Aman Yadav,

0: the overall situation with China, the year 2025 witnessed a significant reduction in the deployment of China's People Liberation Army forces opposite the northern borders, with 10 combined arms brigade-sized forces each deployed in areas along the line of actual control LAC and in traditional training areas. The bilateral interactions between India and China at political, diplomatic and military levels facilitated positive developments along the northern borders, leading to stability. According to the report, the deployment of the Indian Army in all sectors along the LAC is robust, well-poised and prepared to deal with any emerging contingency. Union Home Minister Amit Shah has said India's linguistic diversity strengthens the sense of unity and diversity in India, congratulating people through a video message on the occasion of Hindi Divas. Mr. Shah said India is a land of linguistic diversity and cultural prosperity and asserted that the country's many languages are its strength rather than a drawback. He said the progress of Hindi is purposeful only when it moves forward while ensuring the dignity, promotion and protection of other Indian languages.
1: भाषा किसी भी समाज की स्मृति होती है, उसका आत्मबोध होती है। हिंदी ने इस विविधता के बीच संवाद, संपर्क और समन्वय की भाषा के रूप में देश के विभिन्न वर्गों और समुदायों को जोड़ने में महत्वपूर्ण भूमिका निभाई है। हिंदी का विकास भी तभी सार्थक है जब सभी भारतीय भाषाओं के सम्मान, संरक्षण और संवर्धन के साथ आगे बढ़े।
0: Hindi Divas is being celebrated across the country today. It was on this day in 1949 that the Constituent Assembly adopted Hindi, written in Devanagari script, as the official language of the country. Union Home Minister also presented the Rajbhasha Gaurav and Rajbhasha Kirti Awards 2025-26 at the 6th All India Official Language Conference in Navi Mumbai today. We now go live to listen to the Home Minister's address.
2: बड़े बड़े वैश्विक मंच पर देश के प्रधानमंत्री को विदेशी भाषा की जगह अपनी भाषा में बोलता हुआ सुनते हैं तो सीना सम्मान के साथ चौड़ा हो जाता है। ये सम्मान देश के प्रधानमंत्री जी ने देश की भाषाओं को 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
0: The government has said that 147 coal blocks have been auctioned across 9 states since 2020. The coal ministry said it is projected to generate around 47,500 crore rupees in annual revenue and 4.9 lakh jobs. The ministry said in the last financial year, the total revenue generated from allocated commercial mines was about 3,090 crore rupees. Counting of votes for the elections held in 309 urban local bodies across Rajasthan is underway, with the Bharatiya Janata Party BJP maintaining its lead so far. Out of the 10 municipal corporations in the state, the BJP is leading in 6, including Jaipur, Alwar, Bhilwara and Udaipur. The Congress is ahead in Pali and Bikaner, while independent candidates are leading in Bharatpur. Among the 47 municipal councils, the BJP candidates are leading in 34 councils, while the Congress is leading in 12. Similarly, in the 252 municipalities, BJP candidates have won more seats in 150, while Congress candidates have secured more seats in 89. This is Akashwani giving you the news.
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0: Welcome back to the Midday News. The festival of Ganesh Chaturthi is being celebrated today across the country with great devotion.

Good evening. I am RJ ABK Abhishek Datta, as you can call me, and welcome to Rock with the Chalk. Well, it's absolutely exciting to be here this evening with you all. You know why? Because I want to wish every one of you a happy Ganesh Chaturthi. And just like that, the festive season has officially begun. There's something incredibly special about Ganesh Chaturthi. The moment Bappa arrives, the entire atmosphere changes. Homes light up, societies come alive, the dhol starts playing, and suddenly there's this beautiful sense of togetherness all around us. For many of us, it's about bringing Bappa home, decorating the house. So many of my friends have done it. Preparing those delicious modaks, meeting families and friends who are like families. And of course, stepping out to experience that incredible festive energy that Mumbai is so famous for. And I think this energy, the festival vibe that Mumbai carries, is kind of spreading like a wildfire across India and even internationally for that matter. But perhaps the most beautiful thing about Ganesh Chaturthi is what Bappa represents: new beginnings, positivity, and the strength to overcome whatever comes our way. So as we begin the festive journey, let's take a moment to celebrate the people around us, spread a little more happiness, and make some wonderful memories. Ganpati Bappa Moria, and once again wishing you and your loved ones a very happy Ganesh Chaturthi. The next song I'm gonna play for you is something that I resonate Ganesh Chaturthi very closely with, and that's the Modak. Why? Because they're absolutely yummy.

Well, you know what? What really makes these festivals so special? For me, I think it's the people. You know, especially with a festival like Ganesh Chaturthi, it has this beautiful way of bringing everyone together. Families who don't get enough time with each other suddenly have a reason to sit down together. Friends make plans, neighbors become part of the celebration. And in a city like Mumbai or any other metro cities for that matter, where everyone is constantly rushing from one place to another, Bappa gives us that little excuse to pause. Maybe it's an evening of aarti with the family, visiting a friend's Ganpati, or simply sharing prasad or modak with someone. Well, personally, I wouldn't share my modak with anyone. Because at the end of the day, festivals aren't really about how grand the celebrations is. They're about who you celebrated it with. So this festive season, make that extra phone call, meet that friend, go a little out of your way. You know, that friend you've been postponing, and spend a little more time with the people who matter. Because those are the moments you'll remember long after the decorations come down. Again, I'm saying it and chanting it for you, Ganpati Bappa Moria, and playing the next song, which is called as Watermelon Sugar, because the time's to get high.

Well, you just heard BTS with the song called Dynamite. And since we are talking about the festivals, how can we not talk about, the most important question in Ganesh Chaturthi, which is, where are the Modaks? And that's exactly the biggest dynamite that we have in Ganesh Chaturthi, right? I mean, the best thing that you can have are the Modaks. And that is something that we wait for the entire year. I mean, if we want, then we can always have the Modaks ready and have the, the neighborhood Kaki prepare it for us, but to have it especially during the Ganesh Chaturthi, it brings a different flavor to it. Like, I'm already salivating as I'm talking about it, because whether it's the traditional steamed ukadi se modak, or a chocolate version, or that one special recipe your family makes every year, modaks are practically synonymous with bappa. And it isn't like, there's nothing like the festive food, as amazing as the festive food. It isn't really about, what you're eating. It's about the memories that's attached to it. So this festive season, indulge a little. Enjoy your favorite foods. Share them with your loved ones. And don't worry about counting every calorie. You can always go for a run and just work it out. Well, up next, I'm going to play a very fun song for you. It's called Without Me. And it's by Halsey. But before that, I'm going to give you the studio number where you can WhatsApp and talk to me. It's 865-766-1071. I'm going to repeat it again, and you can drop me a text on WhatsApp. It's 865-766-1071. I am RJ Abhishek. You can call me ABK, and I'm playing the next song for you.

Well, this is just the beginning of the festive season and can't even tell you how excited I am. Well, after, once Ganesh Chaturthi is gone, we will have more festivals coming in our way right here in India. And Ganesh Chaturthi is actually setting the festive mood, you know, which you can almost feel the excitement building across the country. Soon the colors are going to change, the music is going to get louder, and those dancing shoes.

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2: Good evening. This is Akashvani and I am Abhishek Mukhopadhyay with the news at 9. The headlines. External Affairs Minister Dr. S. Jaishankar hails successful conclusion of BRICS summit in New Delhi, says India showed strong convening power. Global leaders praise BRICS summit for strengthening cooperation among developing nations and advancing priorities of Global South. US-based analyst says New Delhi declaration reflects India's ability to build consensus. India approves 18-hour power supply to flooded Nepal till December end amid hydropower crisis. Human Rights Council of Pakistan occupied Jammu and Kashmir expresses concern over prolonged protest and unrest in the region. And Ganesh Chaturthi been celebrated across the country with grandeur, devotion and festive gaiety. External Affairs Minister Dr. S. Jaishankar today lauded the successful conclusion of the BRICS Summit 2026 in New Delhi, saying that the world saw the strong convening power of India as most of the heads of state were present to represent the countries. Talking to the media, Dr. Jaishankar said that it is important to recognize that this BRICS summit was taking place in a very polarized world.
3: BRICS summit was taking place in a very polarized world where there are two major conflicts with very strong opinions and interests. Even in the midst of this polarization, we actually forged a consensus, which was West Asia, Middle East conflict. We were able to get out a statement to which everybody agreed, a statement urging peace, security, stability, long-term understanding, the smooth flow of global trade, of supply chains, energy, and of the protection of civilians and civilian interests.
2: The minister stated that the BRICS countries were very clear that any act of terrorism is a criminal act, and it also explicitly recognized the unacceptability of the Pahalgam attack. Condemning the terrorism, Dr. Jaishankar said that BRICS emphasized zero tolerance for terrorism and rejected double standards in countering it.
3: The BRICS was very clear that any act of terrorism is criminal, and they in fact explicitly recognized Pahalgam attack. They condemned terrorism in all its forms and manifestations, including cross-border terrorism, and emphasized the zero tolerance for terrorism, rejected double standards in countering it.
2: India's leadership of BRICS has won praise from several member countries following the successful conclusion of the 18th BRICS summit in New Delhi. The two-day summit held in the national capital under India's chairmanship concluded yesterday. BRICS comprises 11 major emerging economies representing nearly half of the world's population and around 40% of the global GDP. The BRICS countries unanimously adopted the New Delhi Declaration 2026 at the summit on Saturday, with Russian President Vladimir Putin and Chinese President Xi Jinping among the world leaders attending. The New Delhi Declaration also commended India's chairship and expressed appreciation to the government and the people of India for hosting the summit. We have a report.
4: South Africa, Russia, China, Brazil and United Arab Emirates welcomed India's efforts to strengthen cooperation within the grouping and advance the priorities of the Global South. President of South Africa, Cyril Ramaphosa, praised India's leadership as BRICS chair, saying New Delhi hosted a very successful summit and managed to bring member countries together to adopt the New Delhi Declaration despite doubts over reaching consensus. China's state media and leadership hailed the New Delhi Declaration as a positive step for higher quality cooperation and solidarity among Global South nations. On the declaration, Russia reaffirmed Moscow's dedication to an inclusive, development-oriented partnership with BRICS partner countries. Russian Foreign Ministry reiterated Moscow's commitment to strengthening multilateralism and multipolarity to upholding international law, including the purposes and principles of the UN Charter in their entirety. Uruguay's Foreign Minister Mario Lubetkin said, BRICS New Delhi Declaration addresses the core needs of the Global South and provides a practical framework for tackling shared global challenges. UN Chief Antonio Guterres praised India's BRICS presidency and congratulated Prime Minister Narendra Modi on India's holding the BRICS chairship for the fourth time. The World Health Organization also praised the New Delhi Declaration. Director General of the World Health Organization, Tedros Adhanom Ghebreyesus, appreciated the commitment to universal health coverage and resilient health systems. US-based analyst has described India's hosting of the 18th BRICS summit as a success, saying the substantive New Delhi Declaration reflects New Delhi's ability to build consensus among countries with differing views. Michael Kugelmun, a senior fellow for South Asia at the Atlantic Council, said the declaration reflects India's growing convening power and the increasing appeal of the BRICS grouping. The declaration expressed serious concern over unilateral tariff and non-tariff measures, saying they distort global trade and violate World Trade Organization rules. It also stressed the need for cooperation on terrorism, conflict prevention, and peaceful resolution of disputes. During its year-long chairship, India focused on strengthening economic and development cooperation, promoting the interests of developing countries, and giving greater voice to the Global South in global affairs. Swati Rakheja, Akashvani News, Delhi.
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2: Prime Minister Narendra Modi will inaugurate the fifth edition of the Semicon India 2026 at Yashobhoomi, New Delhi on Wednesday. It will bring together over 600 exhibitors, 300 international companies and delegations from more than 40 countries. The exhibition will feature 6 country pavilions and 12 state government pavilions along with a dedicated startup pavilion. The government has approved export of power for 18 hours a day to Nepal Electricity Authority till the 31st of December this year. The Minister of Power said the approval has been given for up to 600 megawatt of export through Muzaffarpur, Dalkebar line and up to 54 megawatt through Tanakpur and Mahendranagar line. The recent floods have caused significant damage to hydropower infrastructure in Nepal, reducing its domestic power generation capacity and creating an additional requirement for electricity. The ministry said that the approval will help Nepal meet its power requirements during this difficult period and further strengthen the close and long-standing energy cooperation between India and Nepal. The Indian Air Force's first Dronathon 2026 commenced today at the Pokhran Field Firing Range in Jaisalmer. The three-day event aims to strengthen the national goal of Atmanirbhar Bharat and enhance the Indian Air Force operational capabilities in the unmanned systems domain. It brings together domestic manufacturers to showcase their capabilities and advancements in unmanned aerial systems, UAS, and counter-UAS technologies. The Human Rights Council of Pakistan-occupied Jammu and Kashmir has expressed concern over prolonged protest and unrest in the region, particularly in the Rawalakot and the districts of Poonch and Sudhnoti. The rights body said the demonstrations have now completed 100 days, creating uncertainty and affecting the wider region. It warned that any further delay in meaningful dialogue could deepen public frustration, mistrust and instability. The council has urged the Pakistani authorities and all concerned stakeholders to begin immediate and result-oriented talks, exercise restraint and pursue a peaceful and democratic resolution. This is Akashvani and you are listening to the news at 9.

0: In Bharatpur, independents have registered a major victory, winning 38 of the 65 votes. In Jodhpur Municipal Corporation, both the BJP and the Congress have won 44 seats each out of 100. Among the 47 municipal councils, the BJP got lead in 21, while the Congress is ahead in 17. Similarly, of the 252 municipalities, the BJP has won 144, while the Congress has secured victory in 92. Union Home Minister Amit Shah today said that India's culture and literature are like a lotus, with each regional language representing one of its petals. He said even if one petal is lost, the beauty of the entire lotus diminishes. He stressed that Hindi should play a central role while ensuring due respect and dignity to all regional languages. Mr. Shah was speaking after inaugurating the two-day Hindi Divas 2026 at the 6th Akhil Bharatiya Rajbhasha Sammelan at Navi Mumbai.
1: भाषा किसी भी समाज की स्मृति होती है, उसका आत्मबोध होती है। हिंदी ने इस विविधता के बीच संवाद, संपर्क और समन्वय की भाषा के रूप में देश के विभिन्न वर्गों और समुदायों को जोड़ने में महत्वपूर्ण भूमिका निभाई है। हिंदी का विकास भी तभी सार्थक है जब सभी भारतीय भाषाओं के सम्मान, संरक्षण और संवर्धन के साथ आगे बढ़े।
0: Union Minister for Environment, Forest and Climate Change Bhupendra Yadav announced that Gujarat has achieved a major environmental milestone by completing mangrove plantation across 27,000 hectares in Kutch under the Mishti scheme, accomplishing a significant portion of its 29,000 hectare target. The minister, along with his team, visited the scientific nursery in Jakhau, which was established to raise mangrove and seaweed species adapted to local tidal conditions, with active participation from local coastal communities and the border security force. Speaking to reporters today, Mr. Yadav highlighted key initiatives to preserve coastal biodiversity in Gujarat and protect endangered wildlife. The festival of Ganesh Chaturthi has been celebrated today across the country with great devotion. The day marks the birth of Lord Ganesh, who is a symbol of wisdom, prosperity and good fortune. Also known as Vinayak Chaturthi or Ganesh Utsav, the day marks the beginning of 10-day-long festivities during which people place clay idols of Lord Ganesh at their homes and worship them. President Draupadi Murmu, Prime Minister Narendra Modi have extended the greetings to the people on the occasion of Ganesh Chaturthi. The 10-day Ganesh Utsav began across Maharashtra, including Mumbai today. We have more from a Mumbai correspondent.
2: Ganesh Chaturthi celebrations began with great enthusiasm across Maharashtra, with devotees welcoming Lord Ganesha amid prayer, aarti, devotional songs and chants of Ganpati Bappa Moriya. In Mumbai, large crowds gathered for darshan of prominent idols including Lal Baksa Raja, Ganesh Galli, Teju Kaya and GSB. Special arrangements have been made by the police, railways and BEST to manage crowds and traffic. In Pune, the five prestigious Manase Ganpati and other mandals welcome Bappa amid traditional celebrations. Similar festivities were reported from Sindhudurg, Ratnagiri, Nagpur, Nasik, Latur and other districts with Dhol Tasha Tutari and Sanai Chaukhade, adding to the festive atmosphere. Across the state, thousands of household and public idols were installed with the One Village, One Ganpati initiative adopted in several districts. This year, the focus is on traditional celebrations and reducing noise pollution. Health, blood donation, cultural and welfare programs are also being organized alongside the festivities. Madhuri Pange, Akashwani News, Mumbai.
0: The India Meteorological Department, IMD, has forecast heavy rainfall of Arunachal Pradesh, Assam, Meghalaya, Haryana, Chandigarh and Delhi tomorrow. Similar weather conditions also expected to prevail over Kerala, Mahe, Punjab, South Interior Karnataka, Sub-Himalayan West Bengal, Sikkim, Tamil Nadu, Puducherry and Karaikal for tomorrow. The Met Department said that thunderstorms and lightning conditions will continue over Andaman and Nicobar Islands, Bihar, Jammu and Kashmir, Ladakh, Jharkhand, Odisha and Rajasthan to the next 2 to 3 days. In men's cricket, India will take on Afghanistan in the second T20 International at the Arun Jaitley Stadium in Delhi tomorrow. The match will begin at 7:30 p.m. Indian Standard Time. And now, before we end the bulletin, the headlines once again. External Affairs Minister Dr. S. Jaishankar hails successful conclusion of BRICS Summit in New Delhi, says India showed strong convening power. Global leaders praise BRICS Summit for strengthening cooperation among developing nations and advancing priorities of Global South,

US-based analyst says New Delhi declaration reflects India's ability to build consensus. India approves 18-hour power supply to flooded Nepal till December end amid hydropower crisis. Human Rights Council of Pakistan-occupied Jammu and Kashmir expresses concern over prolonged protests and unrest in the region. Ganesh Chaturthi has been celebrated across country with grandeur, devotion and festive gaiety. And for details of these stories and more, log on to our website www.newsonair.gov.in and News on AIR app. And that is all in the news at 9. Good night.

We definitely couldn't have had a better start to our request hour titled Unwind. Thank you so much, Sridharan and Nigel, for requesting this beautiful song by Vanessa Williams. And I did play for you Save the Best for the Last, but this time it happened to begin the Unwind. Well, Sridharan requested this song, and he wanted to dedicate this to his daughters Vanita, Bindya, Priyanka, and granddaughter Vidhi, and also to everyone right here at the FM family group members, which is Sabrina, Julie, Zareen, Vanita, Prakash, and himself, and I think myself.

0: as well. Thank you, Sridharan, and thank you so much, Nigel, for sending in that request. Up next, I'm going to be playing you a super rocking song called The Jailhouse Rock. And this one is a special request coming in for Christine. Christine, here's your song.
1: She's crazy like a fool.

world, the Venga bus is almost here in the studio because I'm having a ball of a time partying over here. Well, Deepa Palkar, that song was a special request for you, and well, I'm happy I could play that for you. So I hope you're partying at home as well. Up next, I'm going to be playing in a song for Firoz Siganpuria, and this one he's dedicating it to his WhatsApp group called World Music Lovers. And the song I'm going to play is called Jailhouse Rock. Firoz, enjoy the song.

0: With the festivities going on, indeed, it definitely is a wonderful world. Thank you so much, Mrs. De Silva, for requesting this beautiful song called What a Wonderful World. And this version that I played for you was beautifully sung by John Legend. Prior to this, I played you another amazing song. It's called Everything She Wants, and that was a request that came in from Pranav. Up next, I'm going to be playing you a song which is absolutely a party anthem. It's called Hips Don't Lie by Shakira, which also reminds me that Shakira might be coming to Mumbai and she would be performing here. I'm not sure, the dates are not out as yet. She was supposed to be here a couple of months back, but due to some reasons, the tour got postponed, and finally, hopefully, she's going to be here in November. I'm excited about it, but for now, I'm going to play you Hips Don't Lie, and this one's a special request coming in from Hitendra, all the way from Assam. Hitendra, enjoy your song.
1: Ladies up in here tonight, no fighting.
2: We got the refugees.
1: No fighting.
2: Over here.

Well, you just heard music by Madonna, and this was a song that was a request from Deepak and also from Shraddha Sarmalkar, because she's going absolutely crazy in her craziest element, listening to music and having all the modak that she can have today. Good luck with you on that, Shraddha, but I hope that tomorrow you're also going to be burning on those modaks. Not really, not required. Just kidding. Ensure that you have all those modaks and also pass me some. And if you are also making some chocolate modaks, then please send me as well. Well, up next, I'm going to be having a beautiful song called Footloose. And this one's a request from Pradeep. So Pradeep, here comes your song.

Savage Garden, the animal song. What a lovely beat the song has, right? I mean, it's something that we've all grown up kind of listening to, and it still has such a powerful vibe. I absolutely love the song by Savage Garden, and thank you so much, Ramesh, for requesting this song. Up next, I'm going to be playing you another special song, which was later on adapted by Rihanna for one of her last singles that she came up with, and which is almost like been a while. I mean, I don't know where's Rihanna for a very long time now, but I'm going to play you the original song. It's called Maria Maria, and I think many of you all would have guessed when I said, you know, Rihanna kind of adapted this, because she came up with something called as Wild Thoughts, which kind of took the hook tune from this song. So I'm going to play you this song called Maria Maria, and it's a request that comes in from Summer. Enjoy the song.

Yeehaw! Welcome to Country Carnival. Well, for the next little while, we're trading the usual playlist for cowboy boots, acoustic guitars, dusty highways, and some small town stories, some of the biggest songs of the country music ever to come out. And I'm also going to be playing you some of the latest songs that has the country vibe to it. Now, if you think country music is just about cowboys and horses, well, stay with me, because country is really about one thing: stories. Stories about falling in love, getting your heart broken, leaving home, coming back home, chasing a dream, having a drink with your friends, basically life. And that's probably why country music travels so well. You don't have to grow up in Nashville to understand a song about missing someone. So buckle up, turn it up, and let's take this road trip together. This is Country Carnival, and we are kicking things off with a song that feels the ultimate invitation to hit the road. And I am Marja Abhishek. I'm going to be with you in this entire hour. And the song that I'm going to play for you next is called Say Something.

Well, that was a lovely, lovely, lovely song by John Denver called I'd Rather Be a Cowboy. But do you know what really makes a great country song? You can almost see the story happening while you're listening to it. And I could actually visualize the entire thing while John Denver was singing through the lyrics of this beautiful song called I'd Rather Be a Cowboy. Right? So, there's usually... there's like this character, there's a place, a memory, and somewhere along the way, a little heartbreak as well. That's the beauty of country music. It doesn't always need complicated production or 100 instruments, but give it a guitar, a great voice, sometimes a cello maybe, and a story worth telling, and you've got a song. And perhaps that's why some country songs have stayed popular for decades. Because technology changes, music trends change, but a good story? That definitely never goes out of fashion. And that's the same in music as well. And when it comes to storytelling, there are always few songs that are as iconic as the one we're about to hear now. So I'm going to play you a beautiful song called Jolene. And this one's by the legendary Dolly Parton.

pretty much soaking into the country vibe, are we? Right? So, you know, this song that I played for you right now called Jolene, it is originally sung by Dolly Parton, and this was like in the year 1973. That's like almost like, I don't know, so many years back. But, you know, the interesting fact, and I'm telling you this because I'm personally a big, big, big Beyoncé fan, and she released a reimagined version of this song in 2024. She came up with a country album called Cowboy Carter, and she had this reinvented and reimagined this song by Dolly Parton called Jolene. And of course Beyonce had her own elements to add on, and of course when it's a powerful singer like Beyonce, there's of course a lot of new elements that you can listen to it, right? So give it a chance. Now that you've heard the version by Dolly Parton, do give Beyonce's Jolene a try as well, and I'm sure you will know the whole you know, the experience that I'm talking about right there. Up next, I'm going to be playing you a song by Glen Campbell called Rhinestone Cowboy. Stay tuned with me. I am RJ Abhishek, and you can call me ABK. And right now, we've got the country carnival that's going on. Coming for you up next is Rhinestone Cowboy.

Now, when we talk about country music, something that we really cannot miss is heartbreak. I know we don't really want to talk about it, but you know, it's just there. In fact, I think country music has an entire department dedicated to it. Someone left town, someone got cheated on, someone sitting at a bar remembering an old love. And somehow, there's always a guitar playing in the background. But here's the thing about country heartbreak. It feels honest. There's no pretending, everything is fine. So you miss someone, you just say it. You're angry, you sing about it. You messed up, there's probably a song about that too. And then there are songs that don't just break your heart, they make you want to sing along at the top of your voice. So here's one of everyone's who's ever looked at their phone, thought about calling an ex, and thankfully decided not to. Country Carnival continues, but this song called Need You Now by Lady Anne.

Antebellum is very special. And also, let me tell you, when this song came out, it won multiple Grammy Awards. And back then, you know, in those years, I never used to understand heartbreak that well. And I just used to probably go and vibe to the songs. This song has a beautiful vibe, and you don't really have to go through a heartbreak, but just soak in the beats, the beautiful lyrics, and trust me, you're gonna enjoy this. Lady Antebellum, Need You Now.

I really hope that you are enjoying the country hour that we're having right now. Well, I'm going to be talking about something that's very cool. You know, something that's like when country met pop. Now, here's where things get really interesting, right? Country music has never really stayed in one box. Over the years, it has borrowed from rock, pop, blues, folk, and eventually became a massive crossover genre. And Beyoncé's Cowboy Carter pretty much took it to the next level. And some artists who did this back in the 90s

And the early 2000s, you know, they took country music to audiences who might have never have called themselves country fans. One of the biggest examples, one of my another favorite artists, Shania Twain. She brought country storytelling, pop hooks, and a whole lot of attitude together, and suddenly country music was playing everywhere. And honestly, that's one of the coolest things about music. Genres aren't walls, they are doors, and sometimes the best songs happen when you walk through one of those doors. So ladies and gentlemen, now it's time to feel a bit of kaching. What is kaching? Well, you will know it now.

Well, that was Linda Davis with Just Enough Rope. And with that, we've reached the final stretch of our country carnival. And if there's one thing this journey through country music has reminded us, it's that country isn't really a genre defined by guitars, cowboys, hats or Nashville. It's defined by stories, stories that make you dance, stories that make you fall in love, stories that break your heart, stories that make you call an old friend, and stories that make you want to get in your car, roll down the windows and just drive. Maybe that's why country music continues to grow, because no matter where you're from, there's always a story that sounds a little bit like yours. So here's to the singers, songwriters, musicians and storytellers who keep those stories alive amongst us, and that's a beautiful thing to do for us. And here's to you for joining us on this ride. And I'm gonna be playing a couple of more songs, but up next I'm gonna be leaving you with a song that you are definitely gonna sit back and hum along. Well, I'm Abhishek, and if you've really liked the show today, then please drop me a text on 865-766-1071. I'm RJ ABK, calling it a night and wishing you a very happy Ganesh Chaturthi.